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as the whispering breeze in the morning tender, my heart sings of its purest desire. 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Their laughter and their eyes to bestow me a dream or two. 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

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Oh, there's a guard, yes, and there's a sad old padre. Arm in arm, we're gonna walk at daybreak. 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